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But I'm here to tell you, there's something else. The afterworld. A world of never-ending happiness. You can always see the sun. Day or night.

The summer breeze. 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Hey, less conversation, a little more action. 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

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If the radio doesn't get me, the TV will.

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Stadium's a stone, through the turnstiles at the Angel. See the homeless on the green, from the Cali to the cross, and every shithole in between. Past the church, the mosque, a crack den, and the offie on the corner. See the brasses from the brothel that pretends to be a sauna.

You're at Sunby Lucky Geezer, double pie and mash and liquor, a cup of Rosie Lee up chap, or watch retired gangsters bicker, every day and half as calf. The little fuckers causing trouble, for the causes make you smile. You meet your muckers for a couple, forget your troubles for a while. From the full nil to the hemi, all the faces are the same, cause the

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